0: 7311. 7. Yeah, which 20? And route back to 19. About to clear from our home. 10-4. Can you 98 with me at the parcel 14th? 10-4, just clarify, at the pumps, 114. Affirmative. Ten-4, break, Marysville, 307.
1: Three to seven, go ahead.
0: Yeah, my subject was code 4. The vehicle was released to a licensed driver, and he was also code 4, so 98.

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1: 39.
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0: 10-4. 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

0: go for, Kenny. I have an RP standing by in a black Jeep Wrangler at the PD reference, a reckless vehicle. She believes I was following her throughout Wheatland. And she has a photo she'd like to show you.
1: 10-4.
0: Additionally, I ran the plate she provided and it returns out of Galt.
1: Ten four.

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0: 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It's going to be a black Jeep passing vehicles, left lane E17th and Highway 20 coming into the city.

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1: Negative. There were a few vehicles behind.
0: Temper.
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0: This is UTL from B-Boy number 12, down Highway 20 to East 17.
1: Jennifer.
0: Zero 907, you got anything?
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0: 10-4, break, Fresno 07.
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0: 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Can you copy the 911 at Circle K?
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0: 309, do you copy the back?

0: 11.
1: Thank you, Visual. I'm 14 Speedway. Looks like attempt at 10-51, but the vehicle is manual, so they can't get started. I believe so, but since the vehicle is manual, they can't get started.
0: RP's advising that he's blocking the truck, his friend's truck, with his vehicle.
1: 10-4. 3-11, you understand, cousin. 10-4, I'm going 8-7.
0: 10-4.
1: 4 suspect vehicle.
0: It's going to be a...
1: 8-7, will be,
0: 10-4, they're advising they're closer to Wild Seed.
1: We're getting X-ray detained right now.
0: Copy, getting X-ray detained.

0: 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We're still trying to find her ID.
1: 10-4.

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209. Returns clear, expired 831 and 24 to a 95 Ford out of Santa Cruz. Simple.

0: Anthony, where are you going to find a match?
1: 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Stay right for the 29th.
0: And we're confirming there's no cow photo then?
1: I'll send you a cow photo, and our 29th are clear.
0: That works.

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0: Perfect.
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0: With a William George Charles, it returned out of the area, also on a Hyundai.

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0: Flint of Fire Personnel, Station 1, Medical Aid, 5960 Redburn Avenue, for arm bleeding 2 to 3 hours after a fall. Repeating, Linda Fire, Station 1, Medical Aid, 5960 Redburn Avenue. 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
1: Hey, with me, it's okay.

0: Cheers, brother.
1: Cheers, David.
0: Yes, so our victim did not want to pursue charges for the 1052. This only yields a negative on the 11-5. Subject was counted surprise and blah blah.
1: 10-4.
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Attention all Linda Fire personnel. This is a test of the radio monitoring equipment. All personnel, please report to Station 1 for drill no later than 1900 hours. KE 638.

911 pointing to the tower on 14th and F. Nothing heard. RP disconnected. It was a 911 only number. Negative history with the number.

Attention Linda, Fire Station 1, respond, medical aid, 5657 Cobbler Lane for a subject who's passed out. Repeating, attention Linda, Fire Station 1, respond, medical aid, 5657 Cobbler Lane for a subject who's passed out.

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0: Respond to the bus stop in front of Wendy's. RP is with Yuba Center Transit. They're advising they have a male subject inside the bus that is acting irate and has a hammer in his hand. He's possibly using it as a threatening manner. I'm trying to obtain further information.

touch with the driver of the bus. All they could provide is it's a male with an eye patch, and it's in front of the Walmart fuel station.

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1: 10-4.
0: Correction, in front of Walmart gas pumps.
1: 10-4.
0: County 52, there's two buses there, do we know which bus it is?
1: A negative, he didn't provide that.

0: 5565. He's detained. First is Philip, and I'll get you a last name in a second, too, as we have history.
1: 10-4, copy, detained.
0: County 575, it's Philip Davis.
1: 10-4.
2: For you want me to describe his backpack?

0: 607.
1: I don't know if you're advised. We're code 4. He got detained. He didn't have a hammer when we started speaking to him.
2: 10-4 additionally. He's clear local in NCIC.
1: Cell phone

Medical Aid, 402 E. Edwards Street, for a male subject slumped over, unknown of breathing. Repeating, Marysville Fire Personnel, Medical Aid, 402 E. Edwards Street, for a male subject slumped over, unknown of breathing.

0: 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Copy.
1: First is the bus driver. Should be first of Paulette. Union 5147634. And let me know when you're ready for the check-in.
0: Cap 4, go ahead, check-in.
1: It's the witness, Adam 5257347. First of Daniel.
0: Keep in on the last three numbers you had background.
1: 3, 4, 7.

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1: Go ahead.
0: What's up, 4? It was just like
1: 10-4, copy, 10-4.
2: 575 County.
1: 475.
2: Affirmative. 27 for Paula is valid. Negative FTA is clear local on NCIC. 27 for Daniel is none issued. Negative FTA is clear local on NCIC. Also showing purchaser of firearms.
1: Yeah.

0: 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Clear returning. 10-4. The fire. 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
1: 226, I copy. Break 110, you before.
2: 10, go ahead.
1: Just confirming you copy traffic, there was no medical need.
2: 110 copies, canceling, no medical needs.

0: 512.
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0: 512 County. Can you confirm DOB? I'm showing possible 1036 hold.
1: Negative. I don't have that. Just go ahead with the 1036.

0: time for, it shows he's being held with Yuba City to FTA on prior H&S charges.
1: What's the DOB on that?
0: 9577.

0: Well, confirming the warrant said he's in custody currently.
1: Affirmative. We're confirming with Yuba City now.
0: COP matches. We're both familiar with the subject, but we'll confirm with booking photo.
1: 10-4, his name card's been added to the call.
0: 10-4.
2: Just info, they released him, although an abstract was sent with our warrant.
0: I had background, just confirming the warrant's still good.
2: Affirm, it's still good.
0: 75 as of the county.

0: County 577. Can you add a 27 to the call?
1: A firm, go ahead.
0: Charles 599-4924. It should be last of Wallace. All of my attempts at being stuff was released to her. The unit shattered.
1: Can you go ahead again with that number? I did not get a match for that.
0: Charles 599-4924.
1: $575, Kenny.
0: Go ahead.
1: Just information. 6 for last of Wallace. Going to be in a Mary for H&S Curtis.

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1: Go ahead.
0: This is information that 1036 is confirmed in hand. It's an FTA $20,000 bill.

0: problem.
1: Third Code 4, I don't think there's any more subjects with warrants hanging out at the bus stop. I'll be today.

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0: Affirmative, negative crime on him. You can add a bullet to his name card stating that he's trespassed from bus number 3155, I believe. Am I starting?

0: numbers.
1: Answer.
0: I said Lebhart, Lincoln, Edward, Boy, Henry, Adam, Robert, Tom, versus Christopher, 5576.

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First of Christopher returns to your 20. He's valid, clear, local, and NCIC.

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0: 10-4.
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0: 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Elizabeth Welton out of Sacramento. She's suspended or revoked with service needed. Clear local and NCIC.
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0: 10-4. Just information. She was looking for a Debbie Gilbert.

respond to the area of Highway 20 and East 17th. RP advised that a Gray Ford Fusion tried running over a pedestrian. He turned left onto East 17th Street.

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Good. I ride out on 21, you available for transfer?

0: 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Would you like the read back?
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1: That's the area, 30 East 15th Street. Neighbors advised it's going to be on the east side of Ramirez, 415 physical, unknown weapons, unknown how many.
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0: 3697.
1: 10-4. 307, it's going to be near 30 East 15th Street.
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Charlie Charlie 400. 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The vehicle owners have left the scene. You can go ahead and cancel all units. We're returning.

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1: 12 HP, unit code 3, southbound on 65. Do you know what they're going to?
0: Negative.
1: Tower.
2: Call 07, Kenny. Possibly going to be a vehicle accident in near Camp R West. We're going to tell them they can cancel.
1: You're going to cancel CHP?
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respond to the area of Spenceville and Hollis Lane. CHP is on scene. They located where the vehicle wrecked, and there is a sign that's damaged. They're requesting for a deputy for jurisdiction purposes.

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Is CHP advised that the vehicle took off and they're now bowling for it? It's a black BMW 3 Series.

attention, Linda Fire Station 1. Respond medical aid, 899 Northfield Road, unit 138. For possible overdose, two Narcans have been administered. Repeating, Linda Fire Station 1. Respond medical aid, 899 Northfield Road, apartment 138. For a possible overdose, two Narcans have been administered. Timeout 2102.

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2: Maybe 466-88, sorry, 89, George 3.
0: We're 29th clear, 28 ready.
2: But
0: I'm showing expired 10 of 2025 with an RAP dated 10/31/2025 on the 05 Nissan to Elastic Gomez Padillo out of all first.
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1: 565.
0: He's alert and conscious. It's going to be Billy Hayes.
1: 10-4. Go ahead to 281. Per deputies on scene, a subject is alert and conscious.
2: 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Additionally, 281 deputy.
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It sounds like CHP was UTL that vehicle. Can you log this for the day shift unit, Wheatland day shift unit?

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0: 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RP call 911 advising the father is extremely HPD and trying to forcibly take their child to Roseville. They were currently on a verbal. They've disconnected now.

Attention window fire personnel. General Tom's set for a possible vegetation fire in the field behind Shasta Glen Apartments, 6084 Gossett Way. Repeating, attention Linda fire personnel. General tone set for a possible vegetation fire behind the Shasta Glen Apartments, 6084 Gossett Way.

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0: Thank you.
1: You were fired 281. This is a single report for the call on Gossett. Copy. Ourselves and 261 have checked the area thoroughly. It's still UTL. All Linda units be clear, attorney.

281. We've been flagged down by some individuals stating people at the end of Gossett are shooting fireworks into the field. They say that's where the fire was, but it's now out. We're going to be continuing that way to investigate. Can you send a deputy for the illegal fireworks?

0: and have it as far as we'll get to 20 seconds.
1: Can you start towards the Shasta Glen Apartments? Linda Fire is requesting a deputy for illegal fireworks.
0: Copy.

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0: Southside County. 29 clear, 28 and ready.
1: Good.
0: It's current to a 15 Ford to a last of McKay out of Yuba City. Correction, the R is clear local.
1: Okay, I have a 27 when you're ready.
0: Go ahead.
1: Boy 9777846.
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0: 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Are you in this yard with the wrought iron fence?
1: Negative, we're on high. Oh, we're coming out now. We found the phone.
0: 10-4.

0: 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Respond to 1111 B Street for a car on fire.
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0: 10-4.
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0: 10-4.

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0: Keating Linda Fire Station 4, General Tunstead, for vehicle fire. 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No structures are threatened. 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
1: Respond in the area of 716 12th Street for fireworks. RP advised an x-ray, and two juveniles are doing firecrackers in front of her home. When asked to leave, RP became subject became aggressive with the RP, unknown description. RP advised they're all sitting in a circle lighting fireworks.
0: 10-4.

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0: Attention Linda Fire personnel, medical aid, 5870 Feather River Boulevard for a subject possibly overdosing. There'll be a subject in a gray sweater laying on a sidewalk. Repeating Linda Fire personnel, medical aid, 5870 Feather River Boulevard for a subject possibly overdosing. Subject will be in a gray sweater laying on the sidewalk. Single caller at this time.
1: 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It's going to be North Beale and FRB. 6 X-ray. Boy David, 991. 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
0: 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Release of liability to Nathaniel Bradford out of Oliver's. 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
4: 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Repeat that. The overpass of Highway 70 on FRB.
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1: 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He's showing clear local on NCIC, additionally a firearms owner.
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0: 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Transported one out of juvenile 2505 McDevitt.
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3: 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Light County 115. Copy traffic. Light County 115. You have a fire.
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What was the caller?

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0: up in it.
1: I copy out with the RO. Can you 10-9 the last?
0: Also with the Jeff Bennett.

across the area of 2225 Edward Street for fireworks, or be advised she can see fireworks outside of her front living room window.

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0: City 54, can I? Can you start towards the area of Edwards Court? The RP is calling from 1431 Table Mountain Drive in Plymouth Lake. He's not sure of the exact address. Says he can hear a DB verbal behind him.
1: The DB coming.

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Repeating, Linda Fire Personnel, Medical Aid, 5984 Low Avenue, for a subject who is intoxicated, fell, and hurt their shoulder. They're going to be outside near the mailboxes.

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1: And 429 is clear, 20 already.
0: Good.
1: It's valid, 520-27 to a 2020 BMW. RO is T-Sean Jackson out of Plumas Lake. 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
0: Respond near the area, 1523 Buchanan, for a reckless, negative description of vehicle, high rate of speed, going north and south on the street per RP.

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0: near the area of 1431 C Street. RP states the subject is coming at her with a knife. There's going to be three subjects still painting.
1: 10-4, not good.
0: 10-4. Sam, 3, you copy to back?
1: You've been my call. I've been around code from B-Boy number 7.
0: 10-4.
2: 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I'm good.

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1: 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She said they moved down the street. 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She also alleges that she saw the shots being fired out of a barrel, but then can't confirm who was doing the shooting.
0: 10-4, I'm going 97.
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0: 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Go for it, Sapphire.
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0: and 911. RP was being extremely uncooperative on attempted contact with CHP because it was a CHP transfer. They stated that a subject was hurt on E Street and couldn't give them any further.
1: Yeah, we're kind of 97 in the Edward number consideration. I'll check her out.
2: Mayor's at 307.
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0: 306 10. Do you just want to go over the E Street Bridge stuff, see if that's clear as well? Far East Street from number 3, number 9, code 4, southbound and northbound.
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1: Temper. 306M3. Do you have anything?
2: Negative. I'm just finishing up the bridge right now.
1: Temper. You see anything on number 10 all the way to HN?
2: Temper. Variable 306. 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

on the bottom steps, 705 10th Street, received a 911 for a male subject, WA, gray shirt, blue jeans, laying face down on the sidewalk, negative weapons, RPs requesting a 1025.

Repeating, Linda Fire Station 1, respond medical aid, 866 Cedar Lane, building number 10, apartment number 82, for a pregnant female, difficulty breathing, timeout 0101.

0: 50 first, if spoke any. Can you start towards 5930 Low Avenue? Call came in as a noise complaint. RP is reporting hearing multiple subjects on Low Avenue talking about a firearm. Says that a female is screaming. She does not know if they're fighting. Doesn't have any further descriptions. That's all she could provide at this time.
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They're advising they heard the door open and then heard some footsteps, but they're unsure if they're just hearing things or not. They're also advising access through the back gate.

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I'm showing suspended but surrendered to Nevada. 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

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By the Dollar Tree, clear for 3 reverses. Last of Bagley, first of Paul, 61380. Four, go ahead. Last of Pato, Paul, Adam, Tom, Ocean, first of Jamie, John, Adam, Mary, Mary, Ida, Edward, 61782. George, Union, Edward, Robert, Robert, Edward, Robert, Ocean, first of Brian with an I, 3, 4, 75.

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0: 6. 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She walked away with an IV, WFA, light gray shirt, capri pants, light colored as well. RP advised that she was aggressive as well.
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0: Yeah, 6.
1: Good.
0: Respond at 321 3rd Street for male on the x-ray. They're sitting on RP's window, negative west, and possibly on H&S.
1: No. 10-3, copy.
0: Denver.

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1: Sounds good, talking around.
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1: 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You should have a history of attempt obtaining him here.
0: I have a first of Joseph.
1: No. Yeah, I believe that's it.

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1: All right.
0: Unknown, a spider or something.
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1: 10-4, it's clear current 224-27-203 Chevy. 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
1: Just his hostile hazard?
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1: Yeah, for real.
0: Temporary.

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1: Go ahead.
0: Hey, GLA. Staff advised he was walking northbound on escort search.

0: 546 County.
1: Copy. This is 10-4. I'm still trying to obtain further.

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0: 558 County. 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
1: I believe it's Adam, George, Henry, Edward.

0: Paul 0765.
1: Go ahead.
0: Saying he got his blue Yamaha R6 taken from him about 5 ago, heading your way.
1: Affirming, heading south on 65.
0: Affirming, saying he can hear it going that way. Break, coming up at 28 for you.
1: Does he know the suspect?
0: Potentially Leon Wyatt or Justin Clayton.
1: 10-4. They live on Madge. They're off of

0: 5-6.
1: 5-6-5, got it.
0: That ended up me.
1: 10-4, break, 5-6-5, got it.
0: Good.
1: The 29 is clear, 28 is expired, 7-20 of 2018, to another 3 Yamaha, RO Michael Hart, out of Antioch, and he's clear local.
0: 10-4, that'll be the bike I got taken.
1: 10-4.
0: Last unit, go ahead. 6728. 6-7, go ahead. 21 Henry 8700.
1: Five 6-7, County. That's the 28 I just gave back. It comes back to an 03 Yamaha to a Michael Hart. It's expired.
0: 6-7, where you at? We're going to be at the dead end of Mage. 10-4. County 58, any history with 2357 Mage?
1: Have I just one?
2: We were just out there the other day, and Justin Clayton and Leon White were there.
1: If you copy Paul 07's traffic, that's affirmative. We were out there 6:30, 26, we recovered at 10:851, and Justin Clayton was out there.
0: Copy.
3: County 54 on the 58.

0: weapon, and are they both suspects?
1: Justice and we're still trying to figure that part out.

0: Apollo 746. It seems as if they were working together.
1: Who was? Is it Justin and Leon?
0: Yeah, Leon Wyatt and Justin Payne.

0: 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Five 64.
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1: 10-4, myself and 311 are in route code.
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2: 311, 36. You mean me? Head back.
3: Where are you at?
2: 70 Earl. Negative, what have I? Clean was working on a truck the other day. I don't remember if it was a Nissan or not, but he said it was his.
4: Vehicle accident reported in the street and 10th Street. Unknown injuries at this time.

Charlestown 7 for a vehicle accident. Unknown injuries at this time. Unknown how many vehicles involved. Again, it'll be at Frank Street, 10th Street.

0: 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Go ahead.
1: 6 William, Mary Victor, 675, break. Union King Edward 087, 1185, next in line.
0: 10-4, for which vehicle?
1: The one ending in 087.
0: 10-4.
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0: Maryland Rylan team, we have been canceled by Marysville PD. Negative injuries. Show us clear returning.
1: 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Did you copy traffic?

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0: 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Paul, Ida, Nora, Edward, David, Adam, first, phonetically, Mary, Ida, Robert, Ida, Adam, Mary, 419 of 54.
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2: 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He is requesting medical to the scene again.
3: 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Just a route.

0: 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Confirming, where are you getting by Connie?
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0: 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Copying quarters. 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

0: 27th.
1: And yellow 8166339, break. And yellow 32845 69.
0: 10-4, go ahead with the reverse.
1: Last Panetta, Paul Ida Nora, Edward David Ada, Adam, first of Miriam, Mary Ida Robert, Ida Adam Mary, 419-5454. Negative 27 on her.
0: Okay, from negative 27, 29 checks here.
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0: just food for thought. You're saying that this guy was bare knuckled when he was hitting him in the helmet.
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0: Hey, firm. So there's probably should be marks on his hands.

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0: the fire station for medical aid, 223 F Frank Street, apartment 404, Views Christian Manor, for a fall that occurred on Monday and rib pain causing difficulty moving. Repeating, Linda Fire Station 4, medical aid, 223 F is in Frank Street, apartment 404, for a previous fall causing bruised ribs and difficulty moving.
1: Right, 10-19 for equipment.

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0: 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Vehicle's going to be a four-door gray Lexus.

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0: It'll be a disabled plate, David Victor, 55346, and it will be an Acura Grand Color at 9th and E, stuck in the light. Hell driver.

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1: He's probably the driver.

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0: 350 11. It's going to be a Taco Bell parking lot.
1: Go ahead.
0: 9 William Lincoln Boy 561. It's going to be another black Acura.
1: Yes, sir.

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0: 7 Sam 24427 YGMC pickup. Red number the 10th Street in Dubuque City up. 5 final. White in color.
1: Returning clear and current to an 04 GMC, Rosa Mila Sarizera from Oliver's.
0: 7-4. Final stop could be 7-11 over here by Lehman.
1: 10-4 and correction has a release of liability back to Luis Cardenas from Linda.
0: 10-4. 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
1: 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And go ahead.
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0: 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It'll be 4476 Skyway from the office interior motion.
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0: Yeah, we're

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1: 39.
0: Start with the area of Fernwood and Oakwood to make contact with the first of Marissa. She's going to be standing by at that intersection, advising her home address, 5800 Oakwood Drive. Her father's possibly under the influence of H&S and is making threats towards her.
1: Okay, sure,
0: yeah. Stand by, I'm still adding him to the call.

0: Repeat the event one more time.
1: That bothers me at first of Michael. He's clear local. NCIC shows an out-of-state 1036 for assault out of New Mexico. It's negative extradition. Additionally, he's showing a purchaser of firearms. Only recent history we have with him is cited for vehicle code charges back in 2024 and a 272.5 in 2012.

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0: 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Do you want us to divert to Western?
1: Confirmed.
0: 316 copies. You have a fire show 316 diverting to Western.

0: The fire by 2131. We've gone down Deaton and McGowan Parkway. We're UTL. Would you like us to continue or cancel and go to the other medical?
1: Your discretion, Ms. UTL. It was just a crash alert. I didn't make any contact with the driver.
0: Copy. We will cancel if that's okay with 300.
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1: It doesn't really give a state. 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It's going to be a red Nissan Sentra. The letters are Adam King Yellow 306 Adam. Male driver, and I'm at 10th and Adam.

0: Can I get a VIN number, Tom?
1: 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Time is 9:26.
0: I have a 27 reader.
1: Go ahead.
0: Yellow 633-0436.
1: For 27 expired.
0: Ten four, he's advising out of LA.
1: I have an address of 655 Clara Avenue, Chula Vista.
0: Hey, Brum. He's changed his address. I've got it now. I'll be 10-6 outside.

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1: Ten two of 2020.

0: that was the father. He's code 4, negative 5150. The RP left for the day, and we'll be 98.
1: 10-4.

0: is recovering. 539 County, go ahead. 10-4, break 739 County, go ahead.
1: Yeah, this one is.

0: Portland Fire Authority, general tone set for an unknown type fire. Directly across from the amphitheater, 2677 40 Mile Road. Caller advising she believes it's possibly a water pump that's on fire. Unable to advise if it's spread to any vegetation. Potential Wheeland Fire Authority, general tone set for an unknown type fire. Caller advising directly across from the amphitheater at 2677 40 Mile Road. Can see what she believes is possibly a water pump on fire. Unable to tell if it has spread to any vegetation.
1: Fire Chief 400 responding.
0: Chief 400 responding.
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2: I was in area check on Rupert, I believe north of Puddle. Had an O1 caller sitting there. There was a juvenile running around in the roadway. Stand by. Kind of continuing the 39. She was passing by. She's trying to flip around now to see if he's still there. She doesn't have eyes on him anymore.
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0: Some information, Juvenile had red hair, appeared to be around 8 to 10 years of age, and she saw a white Chevy, possibly a Tahoe, appeared to be in the area looking for him, and she pointed the vehicle in that direction.

0: Impact Van. I'll be out with the juvenile and possibly the mother, Rupert and Petal.
1: 10-4.
2: Cuba Fire, 316 is clear and attorney.
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0: RO. Devil.

0: 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Have a good one.
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0: Additionally, he's called in a dispatch three times now. He's already been directed to jail multiple times.
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1: X-ray Ida Henry 387. It will be Blue Sinatra Sonato Hyundai. And we're at the light at 10th and F. No, 10th and G.
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0: Both Johnny and Ursula are valid. Clear with Quincy. I see I was not able to get a return on the vehicle. Which one's your driver? 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
1: 27 returns to last of Navazita out of Plumas Lake. Valid, clear, open, chasing.
2: 10-4, I'm code 4. We're down on 28, seems to be a language barrier.
1: 10-4.
2: 25-3, okay, verbal. It was blue and I'll be out with 72.
1: 10-4.
3: Copy 60. 10-4. RG 400.
1: 400.
3: Information, if you get any 911 in the area of Virginia and Ostrom, dark black smoke, that's another area that they've got tires burning for ag.

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2: 1 George, 1 John George, 6 Sam, Boy 7 Frank, 414-9548.
1: Ten, or clear, but VIN record not on file.
2: I just bought the vehicle last week. I'll be code 4.
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1098, that issue got resolved on its own.

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0: 350, go 11. Seven William 07529. We'll be at stuck at the light at 10th and G. It's gonna be a white Sierra GMC pickup. Male driver. Go ahead.
1: 98. Here's Director Bielan.
2: 10-4. Returns clear expired by 31 of 26 to an 05 GMC. Has a pending master file back to Adrian from Yuba City.
0: What's the date on the pending?
2: Of 26.
0: Ten four. Final stop in front of Taco Bell.
2: 10-4. Marysville. Good. I have a code 6 audible at Ampla Health, 608 J Street. Ah, 10-4. 311, do you copy that back?

0: 27 for the RO, first of Adrian, is going to be valid, but he's showing court probation for DUI.
1: Hey, firm, he advised. Can I get the event number, Tom?
0: 0136. Time is 10:15.

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0: 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It's a turquoise and white plane for percussion.
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1: I'll be out with one. He used to work here, but I do have a door open.
0: 10-4. 311, are you still on route?
2: Affirmative.
0: Passing
1: 3 counties. 10-4. 309, do you copy? Abram, can we try and get a hold of the response? We'll see if they have anybody coming out.
0: Abram, stand by.
1: Looks like it's going to be the pharmacy door.
0: 10-4.
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0: 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It's not a stray. She located the owner.
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309 Marysville. 309. Respond to surf through 601 5th Street. RP's employee sitting there's a WMA recording. It sounds like a 415 verbal now. Copy. 10-4. 311, do you copy that back?

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1: If you're code 4 standby, I have an open 911 line. It's a 415 verbal.
2: 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It's going to be Chris Tindall.
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3: Hi, 27 County.
1: 309. Go ahead. My RP's not listening. He's telling somebody to come back at 2:30 to see what happens.
3: CD2 dispatch calling and inquiring if the vehicle was in the roadway or in the shoulder. Do we know?
4: I was advised that it was in the roadway blocking traffic.
3: 10-4. Do we know southbound or northbound?
4: Negative. It was a quick flag down, and that's what they provided me.
3: 10-4.

0: 28, going to be 8 Victor Zebra Mary, 835, 10th and F.
1: 28-1 ready.
0: Go ahead.
1: Returns clear and current to a 2021 Kia. Or it's going to be first to Mitchell from Marysville.
0: 10-4-27 ready.
1: Got it.
0: Boy 673-5662. Last of Kate.
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2: Zero 140, 140, time is 10:53.
0: A black electric bike that says candy on it, and the subject has jeans and a t-shirt, and goatee or beard with glasses, and there's a modified headlight on the bicycle.
3: 70, Gavin.
2: Garden Apartments, 1808 Hamilton Smartville Road, advising it's an RV motorhome in the parking lot, smoke coming out of the windows, and flame seen in the garden. 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Caller is a passerby advising it's a motorhome. Can see smoke coming out of the windows and flames seen in the curtains.

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0: 252-270-272-SC and have a moto actually parked in Hampton, Smartsville. Because the fire is out, we'll be investigating further.
1: 250, copy.

0: 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We can cancel 261.
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0: 8 Nora, Adam William, 209, Denny's parking lot. 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
2: County. 1019 for the counter. It's going to be the subject from the call at 4748 Western yesterday. They were advised of the dispo of the call from yesterday, but still requested.

0: emergency to the deputy.
1: I'm advising they don't want medical over here.
0: Did you say negative medical over there?
1: Affirmative, let me double check.
0: 10-4, I don't need medical over here, so. Union, John Union, 380, break. Seven, Zebra, David, Edward, 899.
2: 10-4, they both were trying to clear and current. I'll send them to your top.

0: A negative metaphor over here.
1: Ten four. 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We are checking for injuries.
2: This information there is all called and advised negative medical.
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2: I copy, non-injury, committed on scene clearing the roadway. 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
1: Over.
0: Frame 4739062.
1: Temper. Oh, 999, break.
0: Okay.
1: Second one's gonna be Union 1252244.
2: Four. Both 27s are valid. I'll send them to your chat.
1: 10-4.
3: Do they need a tow, or can they move out of the way?
4: I think both of those are drivable. Mine's going to need one.
3: Ten four, but it's out of the roadway, correct?
4: That's where we're at.
3: 10-4. We'll bring these cars over here, and we'll all have them on the same side.

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0: 10, 4. Break, next unit of traffic, go ahead.
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1: Say 11.
0: I have a 27 and Mayor. Two 27s and three reverses.
1: Go ahead.
0: Correction, I just have 127. It's David 6146508. That's gonna be the one driver driving 645.
1: Affirm, none issued.
0: 10-4. Reverse is last of Vic, Victor Ida, Charles King. First is Steven with a V Victor, 625-5757.
1: 10-4.
0: Second reverse is last of Morgan, first of George, 52058. Break. Continuing, and my last reverse is last of Hal, Henry Ocean, William Edward Lincoln, first of Marie,

0: with the DOB.
1: I don't have a date of birth on the last one. If you just attach me the call, the last two are my witnesses.
0: 10-4.
1: Do you have all 328s?
0: The McDonald's parking lot at 316 E. Edwards Street. Caller advising there's a male in a near a red Cadillac wearing a tie-dye shirt that keeps falling over, possibly overdosing.
2: Close between the two picks.
1: Yeah, we have.
2: Units are covering 39.

0: 11.
1: Yeah.
0: Can I have a unit break to McDonald's for a possible overdose? Medical's en route. It's going to be in the parking lot next to a red Cadillac.
1: Hey, for a moment, Ralph.
0: Definitely.
2: It's going to be impossible. 2735.

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1: Go ahead.
0: Per Yuba County, you can 1022.
1: Yeah, Flyers 197. Stand by for reverse.

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0: Last but not least, Mary Ida, Lincoln Lincoln, Ida King, Edward Nora, first of Carl with a C. Charles, middle of Robert, 7-2 of 82.
1: Edward.
0: Meyer, 87.

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1: Now, Delta 4, he's solo. I have a 28 out of Montana when you're ready. 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

0: me to. 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

Devon County. From just information, I believe I found a match for the male half. If it's 121 of 76, he's clear local NCIC. We do have 273 AA history from 2023.

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0: Last phonetically, Paul, Ida, Henry, Lincoln, first of Darren, David, Adam, Robert, Edward, Nora, 10-26-84.

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Cleveland Fire Authority, a report of possible vegetation fire in the area of Rancho and Ostrom. Another caller reporting heavy black smoke in the area. I believe the field is on fire. Repeating Wheatland Fire Authority, general 10 set for report of a possible vegetation fire. Caller reporting heavy black smoke, Ostrom and Rancho area. Single caller at this time.

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0: T-400 in the area, investigating.
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0: And 433, go and reduce the code to the two locations that I see is heavy dust being produced on the tractor, and then the other one I still believe is a tire for the ag.
2: Two, one, copy.

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Ascension Linda Fire Station 1, respond medical aid, 899 Northfield Road for a possible heart attack. 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

0: Linda Fire Personnel. General Tom suffer possible vegetation fire behind this Jasta Glen apartment, 6084 Gossett Way. Repeating. Attention Linda Fire Personnel. General Tom suffer possible vegetation fire, 6084 Gossett Way behind the Shasta Glen apartment.
1: Fire 281 is responding to medical in Northfield.
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0: 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Can't handle a 261. 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
0: 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RP and her husband are currently separated. 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
1: 10-4. I'll be out with him.

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0: you able to make contact with an RP in the lobby? He was extremely vague about information, but said he is here to report mortgage fraud.

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0: roadside fire in the area of Woodruff Lane, nearest cross of Armstrong. RP advising it was near the railroad tracks. Attention, Linda Fire, general tone set for a vegetation fire along the roadway on Woodruff. Caller advising it was near the railroad tracks. I'm showing the closest cross sheet is Armstrong.
1: Good.
2: Just information. I believe it's a possible DV verbal. The caller was yelling at her husband to not stand up.

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0: 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I'll be around 249.
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1: Go ahead for 226.
0: Some information. I had an additional caller who stated it was in the Culver area by the railroad tracks. The location's accurate, and he put a fire extinguisher on it. It's mostly out.
1: 226 copies.
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0: 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It's going to be a white Toyota pickup. 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
1: 10-4, it's probably the driver. What's the expiration on the truck?
0: 031 of 27.

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1: 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Hi, 27 County. Are you 24-1021 transfer from a Mike Dickinson? It's referenced a civil standby from the earlier today on Freeland.
0: We're standby when I get the service.
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0: 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The RP had no descriptions. She's spotting over at Walmart.

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1: The last of Willis, first of Christina, 917 of 80.
0: Or is Christina with a Charles Henry or a King?
1: Saying it's with a C. Charles.
0: Ah. 49, go ahead.
1: So the last of Harper, first of Charisma, Charles Henry, Adam, Robert, Ida, Sam, Mary, Adam, 624, 82, and Charisma might go by Ruiz also.
0: Temper.

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0: Bowman County. Respond to the area of 5714 Lyndhurst. I have an open line 911. Nobody's coming to the line. All I can hear is people screaming at each other. I'll start you back as soon as I have one available.
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0: units responding to Lyndhurst. 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
0: Andreas is clear local, NCIC showing a served DVRO not to have contact with the first of Tiana.
1: It sounds like he bounced before we got here.
0: 5:49, can you 10-9?
1: It sounds like he failed in the residence before we got here, but negative any crime right now.
0: 10-4.
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0: Can I have you break and start toward the area of Chapman and Fleming? Had a single 911 caller stating male subject just turned on to Chapman from Fleming on foot. He appeared to be holding a large weapon, possibly a firearm. I believe we've had history in the area with the subject holding a BB gun. My RP's wife advised that he's known as Shorty around the area, but did not know his real name.

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0: 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Got swimming all the way to 10.

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569-535 County. So towards the area of Panorama and 8th Ave, caller not involved advising they see an X-ray screaming for help and two males in a 415 physical.

units responding. Male subjects are now separated. And one male in the X-ray are leaving in a white Toyota. Stand by for further.

59 County. The white Toyota was last seen headed northbound on Power Line from 8th. It's going to be southbound.

0: 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Break, you were going to 1101 East Gate.
1: Units recovering 535-10-4. Other units?

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0: 7905 John 4 OYF 150. 10 clear current 2015 Ford. Returns to the first of Amanda at 4774.
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0: 31. 31. Are you on 36 double? We will be. 10-4. Go ahead.
1: I will have my vehicle and all my supplies if I need it elsewhere for a boost dog.
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1: 10-98 is booked. 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
1: Past me heading into West Linda from FRB. He's probably past an ACS now, probably 100 plus.

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0: Do you have a report for the fire at all? I'm on top of the levee. It's hard to tell from here if it's a fire or if they're doing more dirt work. 10-4. Looks like smoke on my end over here.
1: 350, Marysville.
2: Go ahead.
1: 350, Yuba City has a fire going on their side of the bridge, and I believe you guys are going to be on TAC 7.
0: Yeah, I was testing on TAC 7. Nobody was answering. Stand by.

0: 7520. Go ahead. Start toward 8092 Hallwood Boulevard. RP is not on scene, advising that she was notified by a family member that her husband, who's in custody's other family members, are on scene taking things from the residence. She has a served CPO against the husband with no contact allowed.
1: Marysville 350, I'll have to stand primary, it's not working.
2: Cover the civil problem, 2305 Independence Trail. Templar, additionally, all parties are clear local NCIC.
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0: I'll detail you this on primary. How do you copy?
1: 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Very 50, copy.
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0: लेते हैं कॉफी।
1: All detail units copy. Welcome back. Break. The fire is in Yuba City. They're on scene.

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0: Respond to the area of Buchanan and East 12th Street for a WSA that's screaming and with a WMA chasing her on a bicycle.

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0: Passerby witness, the male subject hit the x-ray. 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
1: David 3, we can break to back him. What's his 20?
0: David 3, I have 309 and 311.
1: Copy.

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0: Negative answer at the residence. Also negative answer on a callback.
1: 10-4.
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3: 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White shirt, blue jeans, and a mohawk. I believe it's going to be Miss Sheets.

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1: 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However, I believe we were out with her, myself at 33, last week or so, at the mobile home park on Northville.
0: We have history with the first of Athena. She's been added to the caller's booking photo.
1: Confirm that, sir. Good for.
0: Copy, good for.
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1: 14.
0: Can you advise on call 126? There's an elderly X-ray who was trying to call information. She's looking for the phone number for the Willow Glen Cafe. I already provided it. Would you like me to send somebody for a welfare check, or can I clear it?
1: Clear it.

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1: Abram.

0: 33.
1: 68. Hey, we're almost to the office if you want us to handle it.
0: You can take it.
1: Number.
2: County, are you covering the hill?
0: Abram. 554 County, are you able to start towards the area 16472 Indiana Ranch? Caller's trying to get the correct address, but it's near there. Neighbor is not at home, seeing subjects on his cameras, possibly breaking into his residence. She's reaching out to him to get a description, the actual address, and then she'll call back.
3: Clear local.
4: 10-4. We should have history with her and him together.
1: County 74.
0: Go ahead.
1: You can pin the call wrong. We're all headed up there as well.
0: 10-4.
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0: Is it first to Michael?
1: Michael Perez.
0: Exactly.
1: Believe he was born in 71.
0: 10-4, I've done a match.
1: 10-4, let's play 9M. He took off from this location somewhere.
0: 10-4, stand by.

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0: 554-549-574 County. All units assigned to Indiana Ranch can 1022. The responsible called back advising his neighbor, who also called 911, went over and made contact with the subjects. It was accidental. They were at a nearby property that's for sale and accidentally wandered onto his. They have since left. The RP is no longer requesting a response.
1: 54 Congress, you can show all units by me.
0: 10-4.

0: ってください。
1: 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She'll get 98.

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1: The residence is code 4. 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I relayed that to the ARP. 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
0: Zero.